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Non-stop. Hit Radio devadesátka. 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

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I know if you could hear me, you'd say there's always two sides to every story.

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1: 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You stated your case time and again.

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1: Love is holy. 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

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It's like 10,000 spoons when all you need is a knife. It's meeting the man of my dreams and then meeting his beautiful wife. And isn't it ironic?